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3: Ranch weather. Yellow severe thunderstorm watch in effect for the area for wind gusts of 90 to 110 kilometers and rainfall amounts exceeding 50 millimeters into this evening. A mix of sun and cloud this afternoon, 60% chance of showers and risk of a thunderstorm, high of 29, feeling 37 with Humidex, UV index high. Cloudy this evening, 70% chance of showers, risk of a thunderstorm, low of 18. Mainly cloudy tomorrow morning, 40% chance of showers, risk of a thunderstorm, high of 23, feeling 30 with Humidex, UV index high. Cloudy tomorrow evening, 30% chance of showers, low of 15. Cloudy Wednesday, high of 25. For your long-range weather forecast, visit theranch100.com.
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0: branch weather. Yellow severe thunderstorm watch in effect for the area for wind gusts of 90 to 110 kilometers and rainfall amounts exceeding 50 millimeters into this evening. A mix of sun and cloud this afternoon, 60% chance of showers and risk of a thunderstorm. High of 29, feeling 37 with Humidex, UV index high. Cloudy this evening, 70% chance of showers, risk of a thunderstorm, low of 18. Mainly cloudy tomorrow morning, 40% chance of showers, risk of a thunderstorm, high of 23, feeling 30 with Humidex, UV index high. Cloudy tomorrow evening, 30% chance of showers, low of 15. Cloudy Wednesday, high of 25. For your long-range weather forecast, visit theranch100.com.
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0: ranch weather. Yellow severe thunderstorm watch in effect for the area for wind gusts of 90 to 110 kilometers and rainfall amounts exceeding 50 millimeters into this evening. A mix of sun and cloud this afternoon, 60% chance of showers and risk of a thunderstorm, high of 29, feeling 37 with Humidex, UV index high. Cloudy this evening, 70% chance of showers, risk of a thunderstorm, low of 18. Mainly cloudy tomorrow morning, 40% chance of showers, risk of a thunderstorm, high of 23, feeling 30 with Humidex, UV index high. Cloudy tomorrow evening, 30% chance of showers, low of 15. Cloudy Wednesday, high of 25. For your long-range weather forecast, visit theranch100.com.
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I'm Breaker 19. This here's a rubber duck. You got a copy on me, Pigpen? Come on. Yeah, 10-4, Pigpen, for sure, for sure. By golly, it's clean clear to Flagtown. Come on. Yeah, that's a big 10-4 there, Pigpen. Yeah, we definitely got the

was the dark of the moon on the 6th of June in a Kenworth pulling logs. Cab over Pete with a reefer on and a Jimmy hauling hogs. We was headed for Bear on I-10 about a mile out of Shaggy Town. I says, Pigpen, this here's the rubber duck and I'm about to put the hammer down.

By the time we got into Tulsa town, we had 85 trucks and all. But there's a room block up on the clover leaf, and them bears is wall to wall. And them Smokies as thick as bugs on a bumper.

Interstate 44 like a rocket sled on rails. Oh, we tore up all of our swindle sheets and left them sitting on the scales. By the time we hit that Chi-town, and Bears was getting smart, he brought up some reinforcements from the Illinois National Guard.

shore, prepared to cross the line. I could see the bridge was lined with bears, but I didn't have a doggone dime. I says, Big Pen, this here's a rubber duck. We just ain't a gonna pay no toll. So we crashed the gate doing 98. I says, let them try.

0: ranch weather. Yellow severe thunderstorm watch in effect for the area for wind gusts of 90 to 110 kilometers and rainfall amounts exceeding 50 millimeters into this evening. A mix of sun and cloud this afternoon, 60% chance of showers and risk of a thunderstorm. High of 29, feeling 37 with Humidex, UV index high. Cloudy this evening, 70% chance of showers, risk of a thunderstorm, low of 18. Mainly cloudy tomorrow morning, 40% chance of showers, risk of a thunderstorm, high of 23, feeling 30 with Humidex, UV index high. Cloudy tomorrow evening, 30% chance of showers, low of 15. Cloudy Wednesday, high of 25. For your long-range weather forecast, visit theranch100.com.
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1: Also known as the season where I track humidity levels so precisely, I can tell you when your hair gives up on life.
0: Pal, it's just hot.
1: It's 87% hot, 12% sticky, and 1% why did I wear jeans?
0: That's the sound of summer right there.
2: Oh, you guys are really leaning into the summer vibe in the morning, huh?
0: Jackie!
2: Yeah, sunshine, road trips, lake days, very cute. But you know who's really carrying summer?
0: Don't say it.
2: Afternoon drive, when people are actually done working. Windows are down, ice cream's melting, and they're heading to the beach. That's my crowd.
1: Technically, Jackie has a point.
0: Traitor.
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0: ranch weather.
1: Yellow severe thunderstorm watch in effect for the area for wind gusts of 90 to 110 kilometers and rainfall amounts exceeding 50 millimeters into this evening. A mix of sun and cloud this afternoon, 60% chance of showers and risk of a thunderstorm, high of 29, feeling 37 with Humidex, UV index high. Cloudy this evening, 70% chance of showers, risk of a thunderstorm, low of 18. Mainly cloudy tomorrow morning, 40% chance of showers, risk of a thunderstorm, high of 23, feeling 30 with Humidex, UV index high. Cloudy tomorrow evening, 30% chance of showers, low of 15. Cloudy Wednesday, high of 25. For your long-range weather forecast, visit theranch100.com.
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0: ranch weather. Cloudy this morning, 40% chance of showers and risk of a thunderstorm. High of 23, feeling 28 with Humidex. UV index moderate. Mainly cloudy this evening, low of 15. Cloudy tomorrow morning, high of 25. Clear tomorrow evening, low of 14. Sunny Thursday, high of 25. For your long-range weather forecast, visit theranch100.com.
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0: ranch weather. Cloudy this morning, 40% chance of showers and risk of a thunderstorm. High of 23, feeling 28 with Humidex. UV index moderate. Mainly cloudy this evening, low of 15. Cloudy tomorrow morning, high of 25. Clear tomorrow evening, low of 14. Sunny Thursday, high of 25. For your long-range weather forecast, visit theranch100.com.
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0: summer on the farm, early mornings, long days, and somehow dirt in places you didn't even know existed. According to my calculations, the average farmer spends 14 hours a day working. And according to my calculations, you spend 13 of those hours standing around supervising. Excuse me, I'm essential farm support personnel. You named one cow, and now you think you run the operation. Her name is Susan, and she respects me. 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

0: ranch weather. Cloudy this morning, 40% chance of showers and risk of a thunderstorm. High of 23, feeling 28 with Humidex. UV index moderate. Mainly cloudy this evening, low of 15. Cloudy tomorrow morning, high of 25. Clear tomorrow evening, low of 14. Sunny Thursday, high of 25. For your long-range weather forecast, visit theranch100.com.
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0: branch weather. Cloudy this morning, 40% chance of showers and risk of a thunderstorm. High of 23, feeling 28 with Humidex. UV index moderate. Mainly cloudy this evening, low of 15. Cloudy tomorrow morning, high of 25. Clear tomorrow evening, low of 14. Sunny Thursday, high of 25. For your long-range weather forecast, visit theranch100.com.
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10: Ranch weather. Cloudy this morning, 40% chance of showers and risk of a thunderstorm. High of 23, feeling 28 with Humidex. UV index moderate. Mainly cloudy this evening, low of 15. Cloudy tomorrow morning, high of 25. Clear tomorrow evening, low of 14. Sunny Thursday, high of 25. For your long-range weather forecast, visit theranch100.com.
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0: From the Ranch Newsroom, I'm Nick Powell. Fire crews rotated crews over the night after a shed fire near Palmerston from Sunday night. Harrison and Palmerston fire crews were called to the scene on 3rd Line at around 9 p.m. on July 26th, finding a shed full of straw fully engulfed in flames. The owners were not home at the time of the fire. Stations in Listowel, Clifford, and Howick assisted with the call as trucks were forced to refill in Listowel after a water main break in Palmerston. Tankers from Arthur and Moorfield also came to assist. Structure is a total loss and has collapsed. Fire department is reminding drivers to pull over when emergency vehicles approach with their lights on and sirens, as OPP were on patrol stopping drivers who did not yield to emergency vehicles. 28-year-olds facing charges after an Alora break in Enner. July 25th at around 12:45 a.m., Wellington County OPP responded to a report of a break in progress, with officers arresting the suspect at the scene. 28-year-old man of Alora has been charged with break and enter with intent, mischief, and being intoxicated in a public place. The accused will appear in court in October. North Huron Council is taking a look at a relocation site for the Alice Monroe Literacy Garden. In May, Council approved the relocation to Cruikshank Park, with the location to be determined by staff and the Wingaman District Horticultural Society. However, since then, there has been plenty of negative responses to the relocation to the park, with staff looking at other places, which was the discussion again. Director of Public Works and Facilities, Kevin Watson, says among the options was one the Horticultural Society had been more keen on.
1: As of their last meeting, they had a vote, and it was voted to explore putting it up in the Greenway area by the President's Rock, just off of Park Drive. We looked at the map. It wasn't in the floodplain. It's owned by North Huron, so that's where they're kind of wanting to go at this point.
0: Despite the Horticultural Society's way of thinking, Council voted instead to relocate the garden outside the Alice Monroe Library. The support has poured in for the North Huron Seniors Active Living Center. The province dished out $55,000 in funding to allow the township to continue offering programming, activities, educational workshops, social events, and more older adults within North Huron to stay active, connected, and engaged. Township sent an appreciation to Huron Bruce MPP Lisa Thompson for visiting the center and presenting the funding. The Gordie Howe International Bridge has opened as the Howe family has become the first to cross. Following months of controversy over financials of the project, the bridge's multi-path for pedestrians will see the opening August 5th. The bridge opening saw issues when President Donald Trump took to social media, falsely claiming the $6.4 billion structure to connect Windsor and Detroit was built with no American content. A ceremony was held last week to open the bridge, though the joint celebration with the United States was pulled after a recent threat of new tariffs on Canadian goods. For these and other stories, visit our website at theranch100.com. Weather is next.
2: You know, some things are just better when they're smaller. 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But there's one thing that's better when it's smaller. Your local business. The places where the owner knows your name, answers the phone, sweeps the floor, and is probably the first one there and the last one to leave. That's why 100.1 The Ranch believes in shopping local. 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
0: Ranch weather, cloudy skies with a chance of showers throughout the morning with a risk of thunderstorm. High 23 degrees for the afternoon, feeling like 28 with the humidex. Mainly cloudy skies later tonight, down to a low of 15 overnight. Tomorrow, cloudy skies throughout the day, high 25 with clear skies Wednesday night and a low 14. Sunshine throughout the day on Thursday, high 25. It's currently 18 degrees in Listowel, 17 in Mitchell, and 18 in Palmerston. Find your full weather forecast online at theranch100.com.
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0: Checking sports, the Toronto Blue Jays open their series in Washington with a 3-2 win over the Nationals. The Detroit Tigers, they fall 8-5 to the Baltimore Orioles. The New York Yankees take down the Chicago White Sox 9-5. There appeared to be some concern for Toronto Argonauts quarterback Chad Kelly, who still needs to undergo some tests, but isn't expected to miss time. Kelly left Saturday's contest with an injury in the first half, with x-rays at the stadium coming back negative. The Argos are on a bye week, not back in action until August 6th. Spencer Jones is staying in Denver after the Nuggets matched an offer sheet made by the OKC Thunder. Denver's agreed to a two-year $12 million offer sheet. Jones played in 37 games last season, averaging 5.5 points and 3.3 rebounds, who shot an NBA best 69.2% on three-pointers in the postseason. Two-time Pro Bowl defensive tackle Vita Vea has requested a trade from the Tampa Bay Buccaneers after contract talks have stalled. 31-year-old entering the final year of a $71 million contract, Vea appeared in all 17 games last season with 4.5 sacks, 13 quarterback hits, and 34 tackles. And that is a look at sports. I'm Nick Powell.
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8: The TSX closed 199 points higher at 35,568. The S&P 500 gained 1 point to close at 7,413. The Dow Jones is up 262 points to finish the day at 52,210. While the NASDAQ closed at 24,932, 43 points lower. Crude is down $7 to $81 a barrel. Gold rose $11 to $4,082 an ounce. And the Canadian dollar is trading at 70 cents U.S.
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0: Let's get this show on the road.
2: It's showtime.
9: Good morning, Ranch Country. Virgin Pal here with you. Tuesday. We are expecting some showers again today.
10: Yep, kind of expect that. Maybe a risk of thunderstorms. I mean, that's kind of the beat here for today, maybe even potentially tomorrow. So as far as the 40-degree temperatures that we've kind of seen this month, kind of tempering that here. But we're at that age now where we can say we needed this rain.
9: I'm fine for rain now, as long as it holds off this weekend. Again, a reminder to get your tickets for the Hayloft Music Festival. I'm not sure if you heard the announcement, but they will be going up by $10 day of. So
10: exactly.
9: $84.99, save yourself that money and get them now. Speaking of which, we had a chance to thank some sponsors yesterday, and today we'll be thanking our Festival Booster Club sponsors.
10: Right.
9: That'll be coming up in our 9 a.m. hour. Nothing like this gets done without some incredible folks behind the scenes. We've got the Hanover Fair to look forward to August 7th, 8th, and 9th.
10: Very nice.
9: They've got a lot planned for that. We'll give you details later on. OPP Sergeant Jill Johnson joins us for your OPP Minute just after our 8:30 news. And you can always pose a question to Jill just by reaching it to us here in studio. Text it to me, call or text, doesn't matter.
10: Absolutely.
9: And then finally, DQ gift card here, Breakfast Scrambler. So make sure you're listening for your cue to call there. We'll award that at the end of the week. Brainbuster question time. Head to our Facebook page or, again, call or text us here in studio. That's our preferred method, so we get to chat with you.
10: Absolutely.
9: More than 80% of us say we haven't done this in at least 10 years.
10: Ooh, all right.
9: What is the answer we're looking for? 80%, I mean.
10: It's a pretty tall number there.
9: Exactly. Again, more than 80% of us say we haven't done this in at least 10 years. What is the answer we're looking for? Take a quick break. We've got Bailey Zimmerman on the way.
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0: Tyler, what's going on?
1: Not a whole lot. Going in for a half day today.
0: A half day?
2: Oh, nice.
1: Not too hot.
0: What's a half day look like, brother?
1: 7 to 12.
2: 7 to 12. Nice.
0: All right. Nice.
1: Yeah.
0: It's a couple hours off of our shift.
2: Yeah, literally.
1: There you go.
0: Tyler, good to hear from you. What do you think our answer is this morning? I did see your text, by the way. I'm not sure if there's a connection to the song we played before we teed up the question, but I like how your mind is working.
2: Yeah.
1: Right. Well, generally, you'll play a song that's pretty similar to the answer after the fact. Maybe not always, but I have noticed that. So.
0: Maybe I'm doing it subconsciously. I don't know. It's possible.
1: Might.
0: So again, the number's pretty high here, Tyler. You've been playing the game for a bit now. We usually don't have over 80%, because that means the vast majority of us haven't done this for at least 10 years. What do you think?
1: Yeah, exactly. It took me a bit to think of it, but MapQuest, I'm sure you guys use that all the time.
0: MapQuest. Oh, my goodness.
1: Back like when, well, maybe not your other... But they're the one that was born in 96, right?
2: Damn right.
1: I know when I got my G1, G2 MapQuest a lot because I didn't know where I was going.
0: Goodness gracious.
2: Wow.
0: How times have changed.
1: So using a map is basically what I'm trying to say.
0: Yeah. And
1: a physical map, not the GPS.
0: So funny enough, I drove up to Saugeen Shores over the weekend. I've made that drive enough times. Mm-hmm. But I decided this time I was going to get a little adventurous and take a route I hadn't taken before.
2: Ooh.
0: Phone died on the way back.
2: Oh, no.
0: Phone died on the way back. When I started seeing signs saying that I was that I was on my way to Harrison, I'm like, uh-oh. I'm going the wrong way here. But thank goodness, most of the towns here, once you've kind of gotten a lay of the land, you can figure out where you are. I knew, okay, I'm in Harrison, just get on Highway 23 and get back to Listowel. But there was a while there, I was sweating, driving down like dirt roads, thinking, oh no, man, I don't even know what direction I'm going in.
2: Guy's going to end up in Owen Sound.
0: Literally.
1: That's right.
0: Thought I could hear a guitar on the side of the road.
1: The aura of ranch country was drawing you back in. You knew where to go.
0: That's right. Yeah. I was listening for the signal. Just, all right, it's getting stronger and stronger.
1: Yep.
0: That's awesome. Very good guess, brother. Not the answer we're looking for. I couldn't read a map if I tried, so.
2: Yeah, no.
0: Keep thinking,
1: well,
0: okay?
1: It helps to know what way you are first.
0: Yeah, that's true.
2: Absolutely.
0: Helps to know what direction you need to go in.
1: That's right.
0: All right. Tyler, if you think anything else, give us a ring. You know the drill. We'll give it some hints, okay?
1: Sounds good. Okay, all right,
0: buddy.
1: Bye now.
0: Bye-bye. He is such a character.
2: Mm-hmm.
0: Love chatting with Tyler. Okay. Let me see what else we've got here through text message. So, wrote a letter.
2: That's such a good one.
0: Wrote a letter.
2: I like that one.
0: Very good guess. Yes, it's been quite some time since I wrote a letter. We should probably get back to doing that.
2: We really should.
0: Bought new appliances.
2: Ooh, that's a good one.
0: Bought new appliances.
2: You know, we're 10 years.
0: Well, you bought a fridge.
2: I did. It's where I keep all my beer.
0: Bought it at our birthday bash.
2: Yep.
0: A renewed passport.
2: Again, with the 10-year option, that's thinking right there.
0: Very good guess. Not the answer we're looking for. Climb a tree.
2: Mm-hmm. All right.
0: Climb a tree. Actually, I think that was an answer a while back.
2: Yeah, I think it was, actually.
0: I think climb a tree was an answer a while back. But I think it was, like, strictly adults.
2: Yes. Mm-hmm.
0: Very good guess. Not the answer we're looking for. Mailed a letter. So you wrote it. You just didn't mail it. Sent a fax. Yeah.
2: That's a good one.
0: I've never sent a fax in my life.
2: I had to send a fax when I was working in Manitoba. That's how we had logged our hours. We had to send a fax to the main station in Thompson, Manitoba.
0: Oh, my goodness.
2: It was like, man, I was like, man, this is some archaic way to submit my hours.
0: But we thought we had it rough in Perth County.
2: We just had to submit a fax. That way they knew how many hours we got.
0: Like, man, we're like 20 years behind the times here when it comes to internet connections, cell phones, that sort of thing. You're living like a pilgrim up there. That's crazy. Wayne says, had film developed.
2: Ooh, that's a good one.
0: Had film like developed. Yeah. Well, because with the advent of digital cameras, mm-hmm. right? How often are you actually getting film developed?
2: Yeah.
0: I think those photos look better, though.
2: Oh, yeah, 100%.
0: They look better. Visited a library.
2: Ooh.
0: We have a great library here
2: Damn
0: in town.
2: Damn right we do. And your library card is free.
0: It's such a beautiful building.
2: It's awesome.
0: And I mean, libraries now have really pivoted, right? It's mm-hmm. so much more than just books in there.
2: Yeah.
0: They've got video games.
2: They've got movies, board games.
0: Exactly.
2: Like, it's incredible. Plus, for what it's worth, all the work that the Listowel Library Branch has done within the last few months, it's quite revitalized. Yeah,
0: absolutely.
2: It's nice.
0: It's just a meeting place.
2: Yeah.
0: A library is meant to be a place where you go, you hang out.
2: Mm-hmm.
0: Great guess. Not the answer we're looking for either. Go to the zoo.
2: Ooh, that's a good one.
0: Go to the zoo is a very good guess. Used a landline phone.
2: Now we're talking.
0: Used a landline phone. Great guess. Burnt a CD. Yes, I used to burn a lot of CDs back in the day.
2: Oh, yeah. Nothing better than a burnt CD in LimeWire.
0: Yes, BearShare, mm-hmm. Napster, all of those sites. Yeah, I know exactly what it was like to burn a CD. Rode a bicycle.
2: Mm-hmm.
0: Actually, speaking of which, have you seen Roland and Nick Cadot's outfits for the Grand Fondo Lake Huron cycling event?
2: I saw the video the other day on our Shoreline Classics Facebook page.
0: Outrageous.
2: It's
0: outrageous.
2: It'll be some good fun for them.
0: Roland is in a disco ball helmet with a whirly bird on the top of it. And Nick Cadot looks like he's straight out of 1930s flight school. He's got the leather cap and the goggles. It's pretty awesome. They're hoping to raise $5,000. Mm-hmm. Raceroster.com to support them. 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
2: Ooh, all right.
0: Been at least 10 years since you did that.
2: Well, if you texted in, you should call us and fix that. Set the trend.
0: I like where your head's at. Change career or job.
2: All right.
0: Great guess. Mm-hmm. Not the answer we're looking for. Made a mixtape.
2: Oh, man.
0: Now you're bringing me back. I had the dual cassette so I could listen to the radio
2: mm-hmm.
0: and then record my tape. Or I could take someone else's tape, put it in one tape deck, put a blank tape in the other one, and record the same tape.
2: Nice.
0: Yeah, we used to share mixtapes back in the day. It was pretty awesome. We did get rode a bicycle already. Yep. That's a great guess. Getting a new bed.
2: Ooh, okay.
0: Very good guess. Yeah. Bought a new bed frame recently, but do need to replace the mattress. Great guess as well. Paid in cash.
2: Ooh, wow.
0: You've gone 10 years there paying cash? That's crazy.
2: I get that, like, you know, we're coming closer and closer to a cashless society, but you go to a lot of these local events, it's cash only.
0: I think that's what they're getting at, though, right? It's just so rare for you to have to break out cash. So, yeah, it's still a good guess. It's not the answer we're looking for. Gone on a first date.
2: Mm-hmm. Okay.
0: Great guess as well. Get a tetanus shot.
2: Again, probably should get that every 10 years, right?
0: Donna is thinking outside the box here. Donna, that's a great guess. Get a tetanus shot. No, not her answer. Gone bowling. Oh, that's a crime.
2: You got to go bowling, man.
0: That is a crime. I couldn't go 10 years without going bowling. It is possibly one of the most fun games for the amount of money you were going to spend.
2: Oh, yeah. It costs you next to nothing. It's like, you know, cheap for just an hour.
0: Yep.
2: You can squeeze in easily two games on an hour, and it's just such good fun.
0: And most bowling alleys have really kind of adapted to the day and age we live in, where they'll have, like, video projections and cosmic bowling, that sort of thing.
2: It's so cool.
0: Livens it up a bit.
2: Absolutely.
0: I don't think I've ever heard of a bowling alley not being licensed, so. It's a great night out, but it's not the answer we're looking for either. So, we will keep thinking here. I will say two people are awfully close.
2: Mm-hmm.
0: Two people are awfully close here. It's not using a landline phone, and it's not using the phone book.
2: All right.
0: Okay. What do we have in our news?
2: Well, we just finally looks like all the firefighters have returned to their stations after that shed fire on Third Line there in Palmerston. One thing, when I was talking with the fire department there, they really want to highlight this, and I even saw this on my drive home. Pull over for emergency vehicles. The amount of times you'd probably have to pull over on that road, I saw at least two cops with people pulled over. Now, obviously, I have no way to know why they were pulled over. But when the fire department is telling you, pull over.
0: Yeah.
2: Just do it, man.
0: Oh, man. Just another thing, too, when you see the green flashing lights, those are volunteer firefighters. You have to pull over for them as well.
2: Yeah. Just don't be stupid.
0: We'll be back.
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4: From the Ranch Newsroom, I'm Nick Powell. Stratford police are looking into a crash in Perth South.
2: July 26th, just before 10:30 p.m. Police were called to the crash on Perth Road 163 and Perth Line 8 with Stratford Police, Perth County OPP, Perth County EMS, and the St. Mary's Fire Department responding. Crash involved two vehicles, with paramedics assessing everyone involved. Several were taken to hospital for further evaluation, with two taken to a London hospital for treatment. None of the injuries were deemed life-threatening. Police continue to investigate the cause. The support has poured in for the North Huron Seniors Active Living Center. The province dished out $55,000 in funding, allowing the township to continue offering programming, activities, educational workshops, social events, and more for older adults within North Huron to stay active, connected, and engaged. The township sent an appreciation to Huron Bruce MPP Lisa Thompson for visiting the center and presenting the funding. Stratford Festival Theatre is seeing some support to the tune of over $2 million. The funding from the Ontario Arts Council will help empower local artists, support jobs, and help community art organizations thrive. Grant being awarded through the Council's Major Organizations Contribution Agreement Program, which provides operating support to major art organizations, which are significant to their sectors and regions through their artistic activity. Perth Wellington MPP Matthew Ray says the investment will allow Stratford Festival to continue delivering world-class performances while supporting tourism, create good jobs, and generate economic benefits for Stratford and Perth County. For these and other stories, visit our website at theranch100.com. Weather is next.
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2: Ranch weather, cloudy skies with a chance of showers throughout the morning with a risk of thunderstorm. High 23 degrees for the afternoon, feeling like 28 with the humidex. Mainly cloudy skies later tonight, down to a low of 15 overnight. Tomorrow, cloudy skies throughout the day, high 25 with clear skies Wednesday night and a low 14. Sunshine throughout the day on Thursday, high 25. It's currently 18 degrees in Listowel, 17 in Mitchell, and 18 in Palmerston. Find your full weather forecast online at theranch100.com.
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2: Checking sports, the Toronto Blue Jays start the week in the win column with a 3-2 victory over Washington. Detroit Tigers fall short 8-5 to Baltimore. New York Yankees edge the Chicago White Sox 9-5. Toronto Argonauts quarterback Chad Kelly is not expected to miss any time, who was seen leaving Saturday's contest early with an injury in the first half. X-rays in the stadium did come back negative. Argos are currently on a bye week. We'll be back in action on August 6th. Denver Nuggets have matched an offer sheet made by the OKC Thunder for Spencer Jones. Jones will now stay in Denver's inked a 2-year, $12 million deal. Jones played 37 games last season, who averaged 5.5 points and 3.3 rebounds, shooting an NBA best 69.2% on three-pointers in the postseason. And that is a look at sports. I'm Nick Powell.
8: Perth County's highest country.
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0: Welcome back, Tyler.
1: Morning. I'm surprised I got through. I thought somebody else would have called in.
0: Well, they did. They did. We did just get the answer. So let's get you added to our list, though. What do you think?
1: Sure. Maybe not in the phone book. Like, there's Yellow Page. I've never used that, but

0: More or less. I forgot this even existed. A payphone.
1: Yep. Yep. That is the answer we're looking for. Yes, more than 80% of us have not used a payphone in at least 10 years. In fact, it's rare to even encounter them in the wild these days.
2: You ever driven through Clifford?
0: No, exactly.
1: I have driven through Clifford. I've also done enough remotes in Mitchell to know that there is one attached to the McDonald's Foodland there.
2: it's amazing. I mean, like, depending on where you live in, though you are right, imagine how much they were all over the place, like in the early 2000s.
1: Gosh, man. Like, the logistical nightmare behind tearing down all the payphones in Toronto must have been just awful.
0: Grinder, leave the cables buried.
1: That's exactly what they did, Tyler.
2: 100%.
1: I mean, like, again, for a small town like this, it was probably still a pain in the butt to go around and get rid of them all. But imagine being in a large city.
2: Where they were probably on almost every other street.
1: There were thousands of them.
0: Yeah, exactly. Well, I lived in London the last 10 years. I can't even think if there's even one around. I'm sure at, like, the, whatever they call the JLC now, the big...
1: Budweiser Gardens, I think they call it now. But it'll always be the JLC to me too, Tyler. I didn't know you lived in London. Right. That's awesome. Yeah. I spent quite a bit of time in St. Thomas, so not far away.
0: Nice. Yeah, I would have worked there, so...
1: Nice. Oh, nice. Well, we'll have to have a chat about that sometime off air. But in the meantime, very well done. You are a Brainbuster champion this morning. Thanks so much for giving us a ring.
0: Perfect. Take care, guys. Bye
1: you
0: now.
1: You too, brother. Bye-bye. All right. There we go. He's a beauty, Tyler. Big shout out to Lorraine as well, who kept getting cut off by the voicemail. Yeah. So we gave her a ring. Still have one at Petro Canada here in Palm Beach.
2: Okay. All right. In Palm Beach.
1: We thank everyone for sending their answers in. We'll go through all of the text messages and see who else said a phone booth.
2: How about that?
1: Yeah. 10 years. Haven't used one. More than 80%. Lee Bryce is coming up. Don't go anywhere.
3: 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This is the Ranch Country Career Corner.
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Lee Bryce killed the man on 100.1 FM. It is 6:56, sitting at 18 degrees right now. We've been cooped up in this studio, but I just poked my head out the door. It is awfully foggy out there, even here in town, so I can only imagine what it's like out on our highways. Please be extra careful out there. Give yourself some extra space between you and the vehicle ahead, and if you've got your fog lights, turn them on. Nick Powell's going to get us through our news right after Emerson Drive. I love this road on 100.1 FM. If you have any sort of news or traffic tip, reach out to us here in studio at 226-622-7288.

0: Okay, 7 o'clock. Let's do this. Nick Powell's full news stories are up on our website, theranch100.com. As I told you, very foggy out there. Buzz texting in saying, is it fog or is it smoke? I sure hope it's fog. It's very thick, so just be extra careful out there. Stratford Police are investigating a crash in Perth South. Nick has the details.
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2: From the Ranch Newsroom, I'm Nick Powell. Fire crews have since returned to their posts after a shed fire near Palmerston kept multiple fire departments busy. July 26th at around 9 p.m., Harrison and Palmerston firefighters were called to the fire on 3rd Line. Upon arrival, saw a shed full of straw fully engulfed. Stations in Clifford, Listowel, and Howick responded to assist, which later in the morning saw Arthur and Moorfield firefighters also come in. Trucks were regularly coming to Listowel over the day to refill, as due to a water main break, refilling in Palmerston was not possible. Structure is a total loss and has collapsed. Fire department is reminding drivers to pull over when emergency vehicles are approaching with their lights and sirens, as OPP were on patrol stopping drivers who did not yield to emergency vehicles. Stratford police are looking into a crash in Perth South. On July 26th, just before 10:30 p.m., police were called to the crash on Perth Road 163 in Perth Line 8, with Stratford Police, Perth County OPP, Perth County EMS, and the St. Mary's Fire Department responding. The crash involved two vehicles, with paramedics assessing everyone involved, with several taken to hospital for further evaluation. Two individuals were taken to a London hospital for further treatment, with none of the injuries deemed life-threatening. Stratford Police continue to investigate the cause. North Huron Council is taking a look at a relocation site for the Alice Munro Literacy Garden. In May, Council approved the relocation to Cruikshank Park, with a location to be determined by staff and the Wingaman District Horticultural Society. However, since then, there has been plenty of negative responses to the relocation of the park, with staff looking at other places, which was the discussion again. Director of Public Works and Facilities Kevin Watson says among the options was one the Horticultural Society had been more keen on.
3: As of their last meeting, they had a vote, and it was voted to explore putting it up in the Greenway area by the President's Rock, just off of Park Drive. We looked at the map. It wasn't in the floodplain. It's owned by North Huron, so that's where they're kind of wanting to go at this point.
2: Despite the Horticultural Society's way of thinking, Council voted instead to relocate the garden outside the Alice Munro Library. The province has dished out over $2 million to the Stratford Festival Theatre. The funding from the Ontario Arts Council will help empower local artists, support jobs, and help community art organizations thrive. The grant being awarded through the Council's Major Organizations Contribution Agreement Program, which provides operating support for major art organizations which are significant to their sectors and regions through their artistic activity. Perth Wellington MPP Matthew Ray says the investment will allow Stratford Festival to continue delivering world-class performances while supporting tourism, creating good jobs, and generating economic benefits for Stratford and Perth County. And the Gordie Howe International Bridge has opened as the Howe family became the first to cross. Following months of controversy over financials of the project, the bridge's multipath for pedestrians will see the opening August 5th. The bridge saw issues when President Donald Trump took to social media, falsely claiming the $6.4 billion structure to connect Windsor and Detroit was built with no American content. Ceremony was held last week opening the bridge, though a joint celebration with the United States was pulled after a recent threat of new tariffs on Canadian goods. For these and other stories, visit our website at theranch100.com. Weather is next.
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2: Ranch weather, cloudy skies with a chance of showers throughout the morning with a risk of thunderstorm. High 23 degrees for the afternoon, feeling like 28 with the humidex. Mainly cloudy skies later tonight, down to a low of 15 overnight. Tomorrow, cloudy skies throughout the day, high 25 with clear skies Wednesday night and a low 14. Sunshine throughout the day on Thursday, high 25. It's currently 18 degrees in Listowel, 17 in Mitchell, and 18 in Palmerston. Find your full weather forecast online at theranch100.com.
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2: Checking sports, the Toronto Blue Jays open their series in Washington with a 3-2 win over the Nationals. The Detroit Tigers, they fall 8-5 to the Baltimore Orioles. And the New York Yankees take down the Chicago White Sox 9-5. There appeared to be some concern for Toronto Argonauts quarterback Chad Kelly, who still needs to undergo some tests, but isn't expected to miss time. Kelly left Saturday's contest with an injury in the first half, with x-rays at the stadium coming back negative. The Argos are on a bye week, not back in action until August 6th. Spencer Jones is staying in Denver after the Nuggets matched an offer sheet made by the OKC Thunder. Denver's agreed to a 2-year, $12 million offer sheet. Jones played 37 games last season, averaging 5.5 points and 3.3 rebounds, who shot an NBA best 69.2% on three-pointers in the postseason. And two-time Pro Bowl defensive tackle Vita Vea has requested a trade from the Tampa Bay Buccaneers after contract talks have stalled. 31-year-old's entering the final year of a $71 million contract. He appeared in all 17 games last season with 4.5 sacks, 13 quarterback hits, 34 tackles. And that is a look at sports. I'm Nick Powell.
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0: 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You're hanging with Burge and Pal, 714. Coming up in this hour, DQ gift card, breakfast scrambler. When you get your cue to call, we'll give you 10 seconds of a song in reverse, and if you can figure out what it is, we'll get you in on that draw before we call our winner on Friday.
1: Yeah, and of course, whether you have been a winner in the past, just remember you are on that 30-day that you can't win another DQ gift card. Now, as always, that's not going to bar you from any other contest that we've got going on here on the ranch, but
0: that's right.
1: As always, just keep that in mind if you've been a recent winner.
0: We were just doing some research here. San Diego Comic-Con went down over the weekend, and most of the announcements were comic book related, that sort of thing. But for any Sandlot fans out there, the cast of The Sandlot is getting back together for a new show called Dugout Dads.
1: This is awesome.
0: Where they all have kids playing in the same Little League. I think this is going to be so amazing. Yeah. They're dropping the trailer, and you said it premieres like next month.
1: I think I'll have to double check. I think it's August 26th, 3 episodes a week.
0: Amazing.
1: That's awesome.
0: They even got Topanga from Boy Meets World to be in it as well. So really a true dose of nostalgia for any 90s babies out there.
1: This is going to be so good.
0: Again, Dugout Dads. We'll do some more research. Also, still to come, want to catch up with OPP Sergeant Jill Johnson. That will be after your 8:30 news. In the meantime, you've got about an hour. Reach out to us with your birthday submissions at 226-622-7288. Big shout out to Wayne as well, who reached out during the Brain Buster. His answer was outrageous. It got us thinking. He said, hit each other with phone books like they do in Dukes of Hazzard. Well, here's Waylon Jennings, the Dukes of Hazzard on the ranch.

0: homegrown. The Road Hammers, homegrown on 100.1 FM. Have our list of brainbuster champs together because it didn't take me long.
1: Yeah, how about that?
0: Not many of them this morning.
1: All right.
0: So the answer we were looking for was use a payphone.
1: Mm-hmm.
0: More than 80% of us haven't done that in at least 10 years. We got some very good answers. Some came very close, saying things like use a landline or use a phone book.
1: Mm-hmm.
0: And most of the time, the phone book was in the payphone booth.
1: Yep.
0: But these five were the only folks who figured it out.
1: Wow.
0: So Tyler, very well done. Lorraine was the first person with the answer this morning. Checked her text message. Wayne Schuen also had the answer. Great job, Wayne. Shauna is a Brainbuster champion this morning. Great job, Shauna. And Lyle also figured it out. I believe that's all.
1: Yeah, like even on our Facebook page, we had a fair amount of good guesses there, including, I believe, using a phone book was one of them as well. But no, making a call on the phone booth itself? Nope.
0: Okay. Well, if I missed anyone, please let me know. But in the meantime, we'll have another question for you tomorrow morning. And been a couple days. Let's get to our morning laugh.
1: Yeah, let's go. Who do we got?
0: John Panette here.
1: All right.
0: This is John on water park water slides. When was the last time you went to a water park?
1: Oh, man.
0: We used to go to East Park in London all the time.
1: We had Wild Waterworks in Hamilton.
0: Wild Waterworks?
1: And we went there a lot. And honestly, it's sad when I drive past it now and it just looks...
0: Oh, it's falling apart?
1: It just doesn't look good
0: at all. Oh, that's a shame.
1: Now, maybe it's still open. I'm not too sure. But like those water slides just look like they've seen better days.
0: They could be competing with Canada's Wonderland, too.
1: I believe
0: which has a pretty great water park.
1: Easily.
0: In the London area, before there was East Park, there was Wally World. And we used to go to Wally World all the time. Yes, just like in National Lampoon's Vacation. Okay, so let's see what John's got for us.
2: My family took me to a water park. The first ride we went on was the giant slide. It's like 20 stories high. And I'm looking for the elevator. There's no elevator. How do you get up there? It's $35 to get in. You should carry my ass up there. How do you get up? I'm in flip-flops and a Speedo, and I'm walking up a mountain. Let's not visualize. Just let's move on, shall we? I'm walking up this thing, and I'm a little bit afraid of heights. And I'm halfway up. I'm going, Ricola. Heidi went by with her grandfather. I don't know how high we went. To the top of the slide. Was it a slide? Nay, nay. I did not slide. At no point did my butt touch slide. You reach around and you're not touching slide. That's a free fall. I was not issued a parachute. And I hit the water.
0: Oh, John. Oh. You know exactly what slide he's talking about, too.
1: Mm-hmm.
0: For us, it was the bullet. That's what they called it. And it was just a sheer drop-off. At one point, you felt your body leave the surface of the slide.
1: It's been so long, I forget the name of one of the tube slides at Wild Waterworks, and it was just pitch black.
0: Tube slides?
1: Yeah, those ones that were like, and he says like 20 stories high, you had to have a tube to go down them, and one specifically was dark all the way through, right up until you got out.
0: As
1: a kid, you were going in blind, having no idea until you got out.
0: That's terrifying. That is terrifying.
1: It was a lot of fun as a kid, though.
0: We didn't have a lot of tube slides there at Wally World, and I'll be honest, I try and avoid those ones. They freak me out.
1: Oh, I loved it.
0: I don't like the idea that I could get stuck in the tube like that episode of It's Always Sunny in Philadelphia. It's like my nightmare.
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5: Hey, everybody, this is Blake Shelton.
6: Isn't it time to find out about the traffic and weather yet?
5: Branch traffic, cloudy skies with a chance of showers throughout the morning and a risk of thunderstorm. High 23 degrees for the afternoon.
1: roads are bare and wet, with some mild fog patches dissipating throughout the morning. There are no known issues at this time.
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0: Drake White here on 100.1 FM. We've been going through fun water park and then ski movies. Copper Mountain with Jim Carrey in 1983. Man. 7:33, Mr. Powell, what do we have?
1: Love to see it. Province dishing out some level of support for the North Huron Seniors Active Living Center. It's all about that support to make sure that we've got more things to get our seniors out and get active and stay connected.
0: Love it. Still very foggy out there. So turn the lights on and be extra careful on the roads. We'll be back after this.
2: From the Ranch Newsroom, I'm Nick Powell. Fire crews rotated crews over the night after a shed fire near Palmerston from Sunday night. Harrison and Palmerston fire crews were called to the scene on 3rd Line at around 9 p.m., finding a shed fire full of straw fully engulfed in flames. The owners were not home at the time of the fire. With stations in Listowel, Clifford, and Howick assisting with the calls, trucks were forced to refill in Listowel after a water main break in Palmerston. Tankers from Arthur and Moorfield also coming to assist. Structure is a total loss and has collapsed. 28-year-old's facing charges after an Allura break in Enner. July 25th at around 12:45 a.m., Wellington County OPP responded to a report of a break in progress, with officers arresting the suspect on the scene. 28-year-old man of Allura has been charged with break in Enner with intent, being intoxicated in a public place, and mischief. The accused will appear in court in October. And the support's poured in for the North Huron Seniors Active Living Center. Province has dished out $55,000 in funding, allowing the township to continue offering programming, educational workshops, activities, social events, and more for older adults within North Huron to stay active, connected, and engaged. The township sent an appreciation post to Huron Bruce MPP Lisa Thompson for visiting the center and presenting the funding. 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Weather is next.
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2: Ranch weather, cloudy skies with a chance of showers throughout the morning with a risk of thunderstorm. High 23 degrees for the afternoon, feeling like 28 with the humidex. Mainly cloudy skies later tonight, down to a low of 15 overnight. Tomorrow, cloudy skies throughout the day, high 25, with clear skies Wednesday night and a low 14. Sunshine throughout the day on Thursday, high 25. It's currently 18 degrees in Listowel, 17 in Mitchell, and 18 in Palmerston. Find your full weather forecast online at theranch100.com.
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2: Checking sports, the Toronto Blue Jays start the week in the win column with a 3-2 victory over Washington. The Detroit Tigers fall short 8-5 to Baltimore. The New York Yankees edge the Chicago White Sox 9-5.
1: Toronto Argonauts quarterback Chad Kelly is not expected to miss any time, who was seen leaving Saturday's contest early with an injury in the first half. X-rays in the stadium did come back negative. Argos are currently on a bye week. We'll be back in action on August 6th. Denver Nuggets have matched an offer sheet made by the OKC Thunder for Spencer Jones. Jones will now stay in Denver's inked a 2-year, $12 million deal. Jones played 37 games last season, who averaged 5.5 points and 3.3 rebounds, shooting an NBA best 69.2% on three-pointers in the postseason. And that is a look at sports. I'm Nick Powell.
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1: Eugene, it's Eugene, I hear.
2: Oh, you son of a... You dirty dog. You dirty dog. Justin, what's going on, pal?
1: We got our hayloft stuff, and we got two parking passes that we are not going to use, or anybody I know, because they're all, even out of towners, are parking at our place or buddy's places.
2: Nice. Mm-hmm. So it's up for grabs.
1: If you guys want to give them away, you can, yeah.
2: What a guy.
1: We don't need them.
2: Great guy. What a guy. All right. Well, should we hit them with some sort of Blue Jays trivia?
1: Yeah. They're winning. I'm telling you. There's going to be a retool.
2: I know. I was telling Nick Powell when I ran into you down at the Listowel Fair Parade that you were saying, hey, man, I said it first. We are making the playoffs.
1: Yeah. My one buddy's like, you are just a true fan. Like, you just don't care.
2: Hey, man, I'm the exact same way when it comes to the Leafs. I'm a little more conservative when it comes to the Blue Jays. I temper expectations. But when it comes to the Leafs, the amount of my friends who are like, dude, you were one of the worst teams in the league last year. You actually think you're making the playoffs? I'm like, not only are we making the playoffs, we're winning the division.
1: Yeah.
3: That's bull.
1: Yeah. Until the mathematics don't work out, right?
2: Yeah, exactly. But that's a bridge we'll cross when we get there. So in the meantime, if you'd like me to give away these parking passes, I'm happy to do that, pal.
1: Yeah, go ahead, and then I can send them over to you, and whoever wins them, you can send them to.
2: Okay.
3: Right on.
2: Appreciate it, brother. You're the man.
1: No worries, man.
2: All right, Justin, we'll talk to you soon.
1: All right, be good.
2: Cheers, pal. What a guy.
3: Great guy. You know, like, not only, I think this is kind of like blown under the radar. He's willing to give those out because he's not driving down there because he's using his legs because he knows he'll be having a couple of wobbly pops. But he's a good guy.
2: Probably right, but we don't know.
3: We don't know that.
2: I did see him last year, though. He had a good time. So, Justin Sage, John Wilson Electric,
3: he is
2: going to donate a couple of parking passes. So
3: This guy's the best.
2: Yes. I think he did this last year, too, actually.
3: I think so, yeah.
2: If you have already secured your tickets for the Hayloft Music Festival, or maybe plan on securing them today, save yourself some money with the parking passes.
3: Absolutely.
2: And shoot us a text right now. First and last name and Hayloft, and we'll find somebody to give those to, okay?
3: Mm-hmm. Yeah, reach out to us. We'll take care of you.
2: In the meantime, oh, I love this cover. It's Julian Austin here. Steve Miller Band.
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2: 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We'll get to your good news file brought to you by Van Allen Insurance right after this.

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9: 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Harriston Rising is reminding everyone of a fun contest that's underway in the community. 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To take part, all you have to do is visit a shop at various local downtown Harriston businesses. Let staff know you found the sticker to claim your prize, as well as optionally send in a photo of your sticker hunt to hello@harristonrising.ca for a chance at the grand prize of a $100 gift certificate. Prizes up for grabs for finding the stickers include Harriston Rising ball caps, travel mugs, tote bags, t-shirts, and of course, stickers. For all the details of the Hidden in Harriston contest underway until the end of August, you can find Harriston Rising on Facebook. This has been your Good News File.
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4: Hi, this is Tanya Tucker.
5: Isn't it time to find out about traffic and weather yet?
6: Ranch traffic, cloudy skies with a chance of showers throughout the morning and a risk of thunderstorm. High 23 degrees for the afternoon. Roads are bare and wet with some mild fog patches dissipating throughout the morning. There are no known issues at this time.
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0: Jackson Dean, Make a Liar here on the ranch, 8 o'clock. So Nick Powell is going to get us into our news. Before he does that, a big thank you to everyone who sent a text message in. And one more time, thank you to our good buddy Justin Sage with John Wilson Electric donating his parking passes. And those are going to go to Kim Hahn.
1: All right. Love to hear it.
0: Yes. Kim, those are all yours. We will connect with Justin Sage and figure out how you can collect those. I think he said he's going to drop them off. So if he does, we'll reach out. In the meantime, we are T-minus 20 minutes away from getting our birthdays going here. So if you do have a submission, call or text us now. What do we have in our news, buddy?
1: Well, if you drove down 23 yesterday, you probably had to pull to the side of the road many times. I, in fact, had to do it 5 separate times.
0: Oh, my goodness.
1: All the fire trucks had to come back to Listowel to gear up to take care of that fire. But the fire department really urging you, pull over. Again, even on my drive home, I saw 2 cops stopping people. Now, for what reason? Couldn't tell you, but with the power of probability on my side, I have an idea. Pull over when you see emergency vehicles. Like, it's literally the law.
0: You're getting him fired up, Ranch
1: You know what grinds my gears,
0: Ranch We don't want to get him fired up, okay? You wouldn't like him when he's angry. Yes, a huge shout-out, too, to every single firefighter out there, every volunteer firefighter as well.
1: Out there, I think they said 23 hours was how long they
0: were
1: out there for.
0: Unbelievable. Okay, we're back after this.
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1: From the Ranch Newsroom, I'm Nick Powell. Fire crews rotated crews over the night after a shed fire near Palmerston from Sunday night. Harrison and Palmerston fire crews were called to the scene on 3rd Line at around 9 p.m. on July 26th, finding a shed full of straw fully engulfed in flames. The owners were not home at the time of the fire. Stations in Listowel, Clifford, and Howick assisted with the call as trucks were forced to refill in Listowel after a water main break in Palmerston. Tankers from Arthur and Moorfield also came to assist. Structure is a total loss and has collapsed. Fire department is reminding drivers to pull over when emergency vehicles approach with their lights on and sirens, as OPP were on patrol stopping drivers who did not yield to emergency vehicles. 28-year-olds facing charges after an Alora break-in enter. July 25th at around 12:45 a.m., Wellington County OPP responded to a report of a break in progress, with officers arresting the suspect at the scene. 28-year-old man of Alora has been charged with break and enter with intent, mischief, and being intoxicated in a public place. The accused will appear in court in October. North Huron Council is taking a look at a relocation site for the Alice Monroe Literacy Garden. In May, Council approved the relocation to Cruikshank Park, with the location to be determined by staff and the Wingaman District Horticultural Society. However, since then, there has been plenty of negative responses to the relocation to the park, with staff looking at other places, which was the discussion again. Director of Public Works and Facilities, Kevin Watson, says among the options was one the Horticultural Society had been more keen on.
3: As of their last meeting, they had a vote, and it was voted to explore putting it up in the Greenway area by the President's Rock, just off of Park Drive. We looked at the map. It wasn't in the floodplain. It's owned by North Huron, so that's where they're kind of wanting to go at this point.
1: Despite the Horticultural Society's way of thinking, council voted instead to relocate the garden outside the Alice Monroe Library. The support has poured in for the North Huron Seniors Active Living Center. The province dished out $55,000 in funding to allow the township to continue offering programming, activities, educational workshops, social events, and more older adults within North Huron to stay active, connected, and engaged. Township sent an appreciation to Huron Bruce MPP Lisa Thompson for visiting the center and presenting the funding. The Gordie Howe International Bridge has opened as the Howe family has become the first to cross. Following months of controversy over financials of the project, the bridge's multi-path for pedestrians will see the opening August 5th. Bridge opening saw issues when President Donald Trump took to social media, falsely claiming the $6.4 billion structure to connect Windsor and Detroit was built with no American content. A ceremony was held last week to open the bridge, though the joint celebration with the United States was pulled after a recent threat of new tariffs on Canadian goods. For these and other stories, visit our website at theranch100.com. Weather is next.
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1: Ranch weather, cloudy skies with a chance of showers throughout the morning with a risk of thunderstorm. High 23 degrees for the afternoon, feeling like 28 with the humidex. Mainly cloudy skies later tonight, down to a low of 15 overnight. Tomorrow, cloudy skies throughout the day, high 25 with clear skies Wednesday night and a low 14. Sunshine throughout the day on Thursday, high 25. It's currently 18 degrees in Listowel, 17 in Mitchell, and 18 in Palmerston. Find your full weather forecast online at theranch100.com.
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1: Checking sports, the Toronto Blue Jays open their series in Washington with a 3-2 win over the Nationals. The Detroit Tigers, they fall 8-5 to the Baltimore Orioles. The New York Yankees take down the Chicago White Sox 9-5. There appeared to be some concern for Toronto Argonauts quarterback Chad Kelly, who still needs to undergo some tests, but isn't expected to miss time. Kelly left Saturday's contest with an injury in the first half, with x-rays at the stadium coming back negative. The Argos are on a bye week, not back in action until August 6th. Spencer Jones is staying in Denver after the Nuggets matched an offer sheet made by the OKC Thunder. Denver's agreed to a 2-year, $12 million offer sheet. Jones played in 37 games last season, averaging 5.5 points and 3.3 rebounds, who shot an NBA best 69.2% on three-pointers in the postseason. Two-time Pro Bowl defensive tackle Vita Vea has requested a trade from the Tampa Bay Buccaneers after contract talks have stalled. 31-year-old's entering the final year of a $71 million contract. He appeared in all 17 games last season with 4.5 sacks, 13 quarterback hits, and 34 tackles. And that is a look at sports. I'm Nick Powell.
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and Riegling, Tail Light This Town on 100.1 FM, 812. We got to get some birthdays going in a few minutes here. OPP Sergeant Jill Johnson will join us for your OPP Minute right after our 8:30 news, and we're going to play Breakfast Scrambler. So, 10 seconds of a song here. It is backwards. If you can figure out what our song is, you will be our qualifier for the $25 DQ gift card. Here's your clip. (226) 622-7288. I think the artist should be pretty identifiable. Play it again. Country music legend here. Give us a ring now if you know what that song is. In the meantime, a couple more legends. The Traveling Wilburys, End of the Line on 100.1 FM, The Ranch.

0: such a great song.
1: Oh, yeah.
0: One of the all-time supergroups, the Traveling Wilburys, end of the line. We want to get to some birthday submissions here.
1: Yeah.
0: But we have not yet gotten the answer for our breakfast scrambler. So, the artist, if it wasn't obvious enough, is Willie Nelson.
1: Mm-hmm.
0: What Willie Nelson song is this?
2: That's it, Lord, I need a little open one now.
1: What's to ponder there?
0: What do you think? I'll give it a hint. It is two words.
1: Mm-hmm.
0: First word starts with an S, and the second word starts with a W.
1: Mm-hmm.
0: Okay? 226-622-7288 right now to get yourself in on this draw. Good morning, The Ranch.
3: Good morning. Is it Whiskey River by Willie Nelson?
0: Whiskey River is a classic.
1: Yeah, it's real good.
0: But no, not the song we're looking for. First word starts with an S.
3: Oh, shoot. I didn't hear that. Okay, sounds good.
0: Nope, no worries. First word starts with an S. Second word is his name.
3: Sounds good.
0: So something
3: I honestly
0: Willie.
3: Don't know it.
0: All right.
1: All right.
0: Somebody out there must. 226-622-7288. Give us a ring now. We'll be back.

0: We miss him so much.
1: Yeah.
0: The man, the myth, the legend. Toby Keith, how do you like me now? We are struggling here.
1: Apparently so. I'm surprised.
0: This is our Breakfast Scrambler clip. Good morning, the ranch.
2: Good morning.
0: Hello.
2: Shotgun Willie Nelson.
0: Shotgun Willie Nelson. That is the song that we are looking for. Mm. What's your name?
2: Lori.
0: Oh, Lori.
1: Yes.
0: Calling back a second time.
2: Yes.
0: Okay, Lori, we'll get you in on the draw. We're going to call our winner on Friday.
2: Great. Thank you.
0: Thank you.
2: Great day.
0: You too. Bye-bye.
2: Bye.
0: Okay, Lori is going to be our qualifier. Just saw a text come through. Steamboat Willie. I like that. You should write that song,
1: yeah,
0: too.
1: Steamboat
0: Willie. Okay, Willie Nelson here. Shotgun Willie. Get us your birthday submissions now. We're jumping in right after this.

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1: All right, Ranch Country, that sound means it's time to get some birthdays on the air. You can reach out to us with yours at any time, 226-622-7288. 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
2: Absolutely.
1: First on our list, we want to wish a very happy birthday to Afro Man, turning 52 years old today. He actually just finished up playing at Rock the Park. Yeah. One of the few artists who was like, the show must go on. Elizabeth Berkley is turning 54 years old. She was Jessie on Saved by the Bell and then did Showgirls as well. Dana White celebrates his 57th birthday. He is the CEO of UFC. Lori Loughlin turning 62 years old. She was on Full House and Fuller House, but did have a bit of a college admissions scandal.
2: Yeah.
1: Sally Struthers is turning 79 years old. Gloria on All in the Family. And a very happy birthday to Jim Davis, the guy who created Garfield, turning 81 years old today. Finally, Peter Cullen is the voice of Optimus Prime and has been for 40 years. He's turning 85.
2: Right on.
1: Happy birthday to all of them. Any local submissions, Nick Bell?
2: Looks like we got a couple here as Rolinda reaching out to us. Wanted to wish a big happy birthday out this morning to Dennis Great Dennis. Hopefully got that last name correctly there for you. But Rolinda reaching out, wanted to wish you a big happy birthday here today.
1: Rolinda, thank you so much for that submission. Always appreciate hearing from you and a very happy birthday.
2: And we've got a nice little anniversary message here for today. So a happy anniversary to Mommy and Daddy from Colby, Valerie, Keaton, and Lorraine and the rest of the family. You are both incredible parents. Watching you parent your children has been very amazing to watch. And we also want to wish Dustin a happy birthday as he celebrates his big 30th year.
1: Well, isn't that nice?
2: Yeah.
1: Thanks so much. Very happy anniversary. Remember, if you do have one, just catching us now, reach out and we will get that on the air for you. Quick break. Traffic and weather is on the way, and then OPP Sergeant Jill Johnson will be joining us for your OPP Minute.
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8: Hi, this is Terry Clark.
9: Isn't it time to find out about traffic and weather yet?
2: Ranch traffic, cloudy skies with a chance of showers throughout the morning and a risk of thunderstorm. High 23 degrees for the afternoon. Roads are bare and wet with some mild fog patches dissipating throughout the morning. No known issues at this time.
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0: Michelle Wright, one time around on 100.1 FM. OPP Sergeant Jill Johnson going to join us in just a minute here, so let's get into our news. What do we have, pal?
1: Stratford Festival getting a big old boost here from the province, about just over $2 million, and all about supporting the work that they do.
0: Okay. We are still sitting at 18 degrees. Fog starting to dissipate a bit out there. Our high is 23. Good chance we're going to see showers and thunderstorms.
2: From the Ranch Newsroom, I'm Nick Powell. Stratford police are looking into a crash in Perth South. July 26th, just before 10:30 p.m., police were called to the crash on Perth Road 163 in Perth Line 8 with Stratford Police, Perth County OPP, Perth County EMS, and the St. Mary's Fire Department responding. The crash involved two vehicles, with paramedics assessing everyone involved. Several were taken to hospital for further evaluation, with two taken to a London hospital for treatment. None of the injuries were deemed life-threatening. Police continue to investigate the cause. The support has poured in for the North Huron Seniors Active Living Center. The province dished out $55,000 in funding, allowing the township to continue offering programming, activities, educational workshops, social events, and more for older adults within North Huron to stay active, connected, and engaged. The township sent an appreciation to Huron Bruce MPP Lisa Thompson for visiting the center and presenting the funding. Stratford Festival Theatre is seeing some support to the tune of over $2 million. The funding from the Ontario Arts Council will help empower local artists, support jobs, and help community art organizations thrive. Grants being awarded through the Council's Major Organizations Contribution Agreement Program, which provides operating support to major art organizations, which are significant to their sectors and regions through their artistic activity. Perth Wellington MPP Matthew Ray says the investment will allow Stratford Festival to continue delivering world-class performances while supporting tourism, create good jobs, and generate economic benefits for Stratford and Perth County. For these and other stories, visit our website at theranch100.com. Weather is next.
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2: Ranch weather, cloudy skies with a slight chance of showers throughout the morning. Risk of thunderstorm with a high 23 degrees, feeling like 30 with the humidex. Mainly cloudy skies later tonight, down to a low of 15 overnight. Tomorrow, sunshine throughout the day, high 23, feeling like 26 with clear skies Wednesday night and a low 14. Sunny skies on Thursday, high 25. Find your full weather forecast online at theranch100.com.
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2: Checking sports, the Toronto Blue Jays start the week in the win column with a 3-2 victory over Washington. The Detroit Tigers fall short 8-5 to Baltimore. New York Yankees edge the Chicago White Sox 9-5. Toronto Argonauts quarterback Chad Kelly is not expected to miss any time, who was seen leaving Saturday's contest early with an injury in the first half. X-rays in the stadium did come back negative. Argos are currently on a bye week. We'll be back in action on August 6th. Denver Nuggets have matched an offer sheet made by the OKC Thunder for Spencer Jones. Jones will now stay in Denver's inked a 2-year $12 million deal. Jones played 37 games last season, who averaged 5.5 points and 3.3 rebounds, shooting an NBA best 69.2% on three-pointers in the postseason. And that is a look at sports. I'm Nick Powell.
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2: The Ranch.

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0: It's time for the OPP Minute.
1: This is Ranch Country, another edition of your OPP Minute with the one and only OPP Sergeant Jill Johnson. She's with us every Tuesday. Jill, how are you?
2: Yeah, doing well this morning. How about you, Brennan?
1: I'm not too bad. Not too bad. Thanks for asking. Jill, we've got a few things we want to touch on. Let's start with something that we've discussed in the past, stolen vehicles. There seems to be a string of those going on right now. Just ways that we can combat that.
2: Yeah, I think there were at least two reported yesterday. So, you know, when you every once in a while, you know, we see it. But then when there's a few more happening regularly, it's, you know, an opportunity to remind everybody to be a little bit more vigilant about that kind of stuff, whether it's locking your vehicles or just keeping an eye on things or people that maybe, you know, shouldn't be hanging around or just anything. You know, if you have video surveillance cameras, things like that, make sure you get it registered with CamSafe. And if you don't have cameras, something to consider. Just all those, you know, safety precautions people can take to help maybe reduce the chance of vehicles being stolen. Or, you know, if something does go missing in your neighborhood, you can help out because you're, you know, paying attention, that kind of thing.
1: Well, I know in the past when this has happened, it was folks leaving their keys in the car.
2: Yeah, and I can't speak to the investigations going on right now. I'm not sure what the status of that was, but, you know, we have in the past had a ton of keys left in the car, and it just makes it so easy for people to come and take them. But
1: so don't do that.
2: No, please don't.
1: Okay. Well, it's always unfortunate when we have to get into something like this, Jill, but I'm sure folks have heard the story. There was a gentleman who was actually the former owner of TJ Taxi, great guy too, who unfortunately was struck in a collision.
2: Yeah, that happened on Saturday evening, just before 11 o'clock on Perth Road 158. And unfortunately, he was pronounced deceased. So, you know, anybody who may have information about that or, you know, witnessed it, dash cam footage, anything like that, we're asking people to bring that forward. But obviously the investigation's still underway. So more information to come on that one. Very, very tragic and unfortunate because I'm sure, as you said, many knew him and impact on the community. So
1: we had worked pretty closely with him. He was a longtime client here at the ranch. So his name was James Cowan. Great guy. And we're going to miss him. Let's end with charges being laid with the fires going on, Jill. Nick was kind of discussing it this morning. In fact, he was pretty fired up. People not pulling over when they see emergency vehicles. How many people did you say got charged?
2: Yesterday there were six, although there could have been many, many more. But, you know, limited resources to be able to focus efforts on that when they should be focused efforts on other things.
1: Exactly.
2: And just, you know, allowing the fire department to do their thing. Obviously, they're very busy. I think they went 23 hours to combat that fire, and the number of reports we had of people not pulling over for emergency vehicles just blows my mind. But, and I don't know what the cause of that is, if people just aren't seeing it or hearing them coming, or, you know, they're not sure what to do, or just don't think it applies to them. I'm not sure.
1: I lean the latter, unfortunately.
2: Well, you know, it is really unfortunate because you really hope that, you know, it's not them or a family member that needs emergency services to respond.
1: Exactly.
2: Or do their work quickly, and there's people holding them up because they're not getting out of the way. And, you know, as a driver, sometimes you forget that habit of checking your rearview mirrors or your, you know, your side view mirrors, whatever, looking behind you or around you, or just being aware of your surroundings at all times. You know, it's just part of driving a vehicle. You have to be looking in front of you and behind you and being prepared. And if you see other people in front of you that are pulling over to the side, you know, sometimes that's a clue that, you know, maybe there's something coming up behind you. And oftentimes I always say where there's one, there's many, because if it's, you know, a fire truck or police car or whatever the situation is, ambulance, if there's, you know, an ambulance going by, there might be a cruiser somewhat far, you know, behind, and they're coming up as well. So just being aware that, you know, one might pass you, but then there might be one more, two more, three more coming, you know, in a group to get to the same location. So just please beware of that and make the effort to pull over and get out of the way safely so everybody can do their job as safe as possible.
1: Absolutely. It's stuff we shouldn't have to say. You know, I told you off air, I make no claims that I'm some sort of saint out there on the roads, but you see cherries, pull your damn car over. That simple.
2: Yes.
1: It's the same as, you know, driving around the school bus with flashing lights. Don't do it.
2: No.
1: Just don't do it.
2: And if people don't have enough time to do that, or it's such an inconvenience for them, then they need to leave home earlier or better plan their time or whatever it is, right?
1: Where are you going in Perth County? You're in that much of a hurry. there's no rush hour or anything. Like, you can get where you need to get.
2: That's right.
1: Okay. Well, I've had my rant. Thanks, Jill. Appreciate it.
2: Thank you.
1: We'll catch up with you again next week. This has been another edition of your OPP Minute with Jill Johnson. Stay safe, Jill.
2: Yeah, you guys too, over the long weekend. Enjoy the Hayloft festival there. So, yep, everybody, please make good choices over the weekend and stay safe.
1: Yes, it's going to be a blast. Thanks to everyone who grabbed their tickets. And like Jill said, we'll see you at Hayloft. Thanks, Jill.
2: You bet. Take care.
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8: Isn't it time to find out about traffic and weather yet?
9: Ranch traffic, cloudy skies with a chance of showers throughout the morning and a risk of thunderstorm. High 23 degrees for the afternoon. Roads are bare and wet with some mild fog patches dissipating throughout the morning. There are no known issues at this time.
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0: Okay, welcome back, Ranch Country. It is 9:01, so Nick Powell is giving me the okay. Let's jump into our news. Still sitting at 18 degrees right now, and our high is 23, with showers and thunderstorms expected. As far as what Nick has in our news, the Stratford Festival received over $2 million from the Ontario Arts Council. Nick will fill us in on that and more.
1: From the Ranch Newsroom, I'm Nick Powell. Stratford police are looking into a crash in Perth South. July 26th, just before 10:30 p.m., police were called to the crash on Perth Road 163 in Perth Line 8 with Stratford Police, Perth County OPP, Perth County EMS, and the St. Mary's Fire Department responding. Crash involved two vehicles, with paramedics assessing everyone involved. Several were taken to hospital for further evaluation, with two taken to a London hospital for treatment. None of the injuries were deemed life-threatening. Police continue to investigate the cause. The support has poured in for the North Huron Seniors Active Living Center. The province dished out $55,000 in funding, allowing the township to continue offering programming, activities, educational workshops, social events, and more for older adults within North Huron to stay active, connected, and engaged. The township sent an appreciation to Huron Bruce MPP Lisa Thompson for visiting the center and presenting the funding. Stratford Festival Theatre is seeing some support to the tune of over $2 million. The funding from the Ontario Arts Council will help empower local artists, support jobs, and help community art organizations thrive. Grant being awarded through the Council's Major Organizations Contribution Agreement Program, which provides operating support to major art organizations, which are significant to their sectors and regions through their artistic activity. Perth Wellington MPP Matthew Ray says the investment will allow Stratford Festival to continue delivering world-class performances while supporting tourism, create good jobs, and generate economic benefits for Stratford and Perth County. For these and other stories, visit our website at theranch100.com. Weather is next.
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0: Whiskey Bottle from Ryan Langdon on 100.1 FM 917. And just like yesterday, and for the rest of the week, in our 9 a.m. hour, dedicating time to thank all of the incredible sponsors for the Hayloft Music Festival. Yesterday had a chance to do our fan club sponsors, and in this hour, we'll be thanking all of our festival booster club sponsors. So we'll begin that shortly. I also do want to touch on the Hanover Fair before we sign off, as that's coming up August the 7th, 8th, and 9th. In the meantime, Corey James and Sasha right after this.
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10: Ranch weather, cloudy skies with a slight chance of showers throughout the morning. Risk of thunderstorm with a high 23 degrees. Feeling like 30 with the Humidex. Mainly cloudy skies later tonight, down to a low of 15 overnight. Tomorrow, sunshine throughout the day. High 23, feeling like 26. Clear skies Wednesday night, maybe 14. Sunny skies on Thursday, high 25. Find your full weather forecast online at theranch100.com.
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0: Aaron Allen, Good Tattoo on 100.1 FM, and that is going to do it for Nick Powell and I, signing off here. Mark August the 7th, 8th, and 9th on your calendar. That's when the Hanover Fair is coming up. And they've got lots planned, including the baby show, which is always a big hit. There's a touch of truck as well on the Sunday. Lots of live music throughout the weekend, including performances from After Midnight and Colt McLaughlin. And they've even got some foam parties planned for the kids. So make sure to follow Hanover Fair on social media for a full schedule of all those events. And we'll continue to chat about it over the next week or so. In the meantime, I'm going to leave you with Jade Eagleson and Tebe. You stay safe. Enjoy your day. 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
9: Ranch weather, cloudy skies with a slight chance of showers throughout the morning. Risk of thunderstorm with a high 23 degrees. Feeling like 30 with the Humidex. Mainly cloudy skies later tonight, down to a low of 15 overnight. Tomorrow, sunshine throughout the day, high 23, feeling like 26, with clear skies Wednesday night, and low 14. Sunny skies on Thursday, high 25. Find your full weather forecast online at theranch100.com.
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4: Summer in Midwestern Ontario. The sun is shining, the drinks are cold, and 100.1 The Ranch is the soundtrack of summer. Correction, Burge. Technically, that was my soundtrack to summer. Didn't you just fall off a paddleboard? I was conducting marine weather research. You were trying to impress people doing yoga on the dock. The forecast clearly called for a 70% chance of looking cool. And a 100% chance of failing.
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5: Ranch weather, cloudy skies with a slight chance of showers throughout the morning. Risk of thunderstorm with a high 23 degrees. Feeling like 30 with the Humidex. Mainly cloudy skies later tonight, down to a low of 15 overnight. Tomorrow, sunshine throughout the day, high 23, feeling like 26. Clear skies Wednesday night, April 14. Sunny skies on Thursday, high 25. Find your full weather forecast online at theranch100.com.
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1: From the Ranch Newsroom, I'm Nick Powell. An impaired driver is facing charges who crashed with a hydro pole in Erin. On July 26th at around 8 p.m., Wellington County OPP responded to the scene on 9th Line. Crash resulted in the hydro pole falling, causing 9th Line to be closed for several hours with wires being exposed onto the roadway. As a result, a 20-year-old of Brampton has been charged with failure to comply with their demand and operating a vehicle without insurance. The accused will appear in court in September. Running on the success when it first began in 2024, Mapleton saw another big year for Empower Her Day. The inaugural Empower Her welcomed various participants, which started as welcoming girls aged 13 through 16 for a day of dynamic activities and workshops led by accomplished female leaders in the community, which has since expanded to include girls aged 6 through 16. This year saw 64 participants take part, with the first 50 spaces, girls aged 6 through 8 and 9 through 12, were filled in the first 24 hours. The event continues to deliver on its mission to inspire, connect, and empower girls and young women across Mapleton. Registration is open for this year's Municipal Agriculture Economic Development and Planning Forum. The discussion, hosted by Perth County, Invest Stratford, and the province, welcomes municipal leaders, planners, farmers, agri-food professionals, and community stakeholders. This year is taking on the theme at Setting the Stage for Rural Prosperity, highlighting partnerships, innovation, and strategic thinking, driving growth across Perth County's rural and agricultural communities. Attendees are welcome for both days or just one of their choosing. Forum's taking place September 28th through the 29th, but space is limited. And an Angus Reid Institute survey shows Canadians' confidence in the Prime Minister is dropping and are calling for retaliatory tariffs against Donald Trump. A poll conducted on July 23rd through the 25th showed only 7% say Canada should give in to U.S. demands to avoid tariffs, while 62% say Ottawa should impose counter-tariffs. Mark Carney's favor with the public has also shown a slip, as in April, his public confidence sat at 51%, This recent survey has shown the number is down to 43%. 26% say they believe Carney's team is not equipped enough to handle Trump, while saying the Trump administration is too unpredictable to negotiate with reliably. For these and other stories, visit our website at theranch100.com. Weather is next.
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1: Ranch weather, cloudy skies with a chance of showers throughout the afternoon with a risk of thunderstorm. High 23 degrees, feeling like 30 with the Humidex. Mainly cloudy skies later tonight with a low 15 overnight. Tomorrow, sunshine throughout the day. High 23, feeling like 26 with clear skies Wednesday night and a low 14. Sunny skies throughout the day on Thursday. High 25. It's currently 19 degrees in Listowel, 18 in Wingham, and 18 in Harrison. Find your full weather forecast online at theranch100.com.
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1: Checking sports, the Toronto Blue Jays will try to make it two straight, staying in Washington, taking on the Nationals with first pitch at 6:45. For the Detroit Tigers, they'll try to bounce back at home to Baltimore at 6:40. And the New York Yankees take on the Chicago White Sox. Cal Foote, one of the players acquitted in a 2018 sexual assault in London, is continuing his hockey career overseas. Foote is joining the Swedish League, signing a one-year contract, who spent last season in the AHL for the Chicago Wolves. Foote posted 18 points over 30 games with the Wolves, adding 3 goals and 11 points in 21 playoff games. Drafted 14th overall by Tampa Bay in 2017, Foote was playing for New Jersey when he was charged in 2024. New audio has shed light on Shohei Ohtani's former interpreter's gambling scandal. The interpreter initially told a reporter Ohtani agreed to cover his gambling debt in released audio. The interpreter reversed his course less than 24 hours later, admitting he lied. Ohtani's attorneys say the star has been a victim of massive theft. The interpreter pleaded guilty to federal charges of bank fraud and filing a false tax return, admitted to stealing $17 million from Ohtani, and is serving a 57-month prison sentence. One match in Huron County Fastball with the Sebring Bills Sting and Walton taking on the Brewers. First pitch at 8 o'clock. And that'll look at sports. I'm Nick Powell.
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17: Taking a look at the financial markets over the noon hour, the TSX is 91 points higher at 35,669. The S&P 500 has gained 4 points to sit at 7,417. The Dow Jones is up 396 points to 52,601, while the NASDAQ is currently at 24,762, 167 points lower. Crude is down $2 to $80 a barrel. Gold has fallen $42 to $4,034 an ounce, and the Canadian dollar is trading at 70 cents U.S. With your Noon Hour Market Watch, I'm Kirk Dickinson.
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21: Good afternoon. Here is the report for Tuesday from Farm Market News at the University of Guelph Ridgetown campus. From Ontario Pork, Quebec's average price on Monday was $233.81 per 100 kilos dressed weight. The previous market's day, CME constructed price was $98.30 U.S. per 100 weight dressed weight. Compared to the previous day, this was up 14 cents. At the Chicago Board of Trade today, the corn futures are moderately higher. September up 7 at 458 and 3 quarters. December up 6 and 3 quarters at 480 and 3 quarters. Soybean futures are slightly higher. November up 3 and 3 quarters at 1217 and 1 half. And wheat futures are mixed, with September up 3 and a quarter at 663 and 1 quarter. Listable area cash corn prices $6.24 to $6.29, soybean $16.53 to $16.58, and soft red winter wheat $8.01 to $8.08 per bushel. For 100.1 The Ranch, I'm Blair Andrews at Farm Market News.
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1: Time for today's farm feature. Applications will close soon for cost-sharing opportunities with the Agricultural Stewardship Initiative. Under the Sustainable Canadian Agricultural Partnership, Ontario Soil and Crop, they are delivering cost-sharing through the Agricultural Stewardship Initiative, with the funding supporting farmers in order to accelerate the adoption of best management practices, supporting soil health, water quality, energy efficiency, and productivity benefits on agricultural lands across the province. The initiative also provides enhanced funding on a regional basis for projects contributing to phosphorus reductions in Lake Erie and Lake St. Clair watershed areas. Applications are open until July 29th, with projects focusing on energy-efficient improvements, larger-scale energy efficiency, equipment modifications to reduce soil compaction, as well as nutrient application equipment modifications.
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24: You know, some things are just better when they're smaller. A smaller waistline, a smaller debt load, a smaller number of dental cavities, a smaller inbox, and let's be honest, a smaller meeting. Nobody's ever said, you know what this meeting needs? 20 more people. But there's one thing that's better when it's smaller: your local business. The places where the owner knows your name, answers the phone, sweeps the floor, and is probably the first one there and the last one to leave. That's why 100.1 The Ranch believes in shopping local. 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
3: Ranch weather. Cloudy this afternoon, high of 23, feeling 30 with Humidex, UV index moderate. Cloudy this evening, skies clearing after midnight, low of 15. Sunny tomorrow morning, high of 23, feeling 26 with Humidex, UV index very high. Clear tomorrow evening, low of 10. Sunny Thursday, high of 27. For your long-range weather forecast, visit theranch100.com.
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1: When a child is in the hospital, visitors come to say hello. 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But family does whatever it takes to stay. 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So we make sure they have everything they need, with a community of support, warm meals, and a place to rest. Because when a child is sick, family stays, and Ronald McDonald House stays with them.
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11: And now the news, weather, traffic, farm report, fishing conditions, pollen count, moon phase, and the exact percentage chance your barbecue gets rained out today.
10: Pal, people just want to know if they need a jacket.
11: They do. At precisely 7:42 this morning, temperatures will drop 3 degrees. Winds will shift northwest at 11 kilometers an hour, and someone in Listowel will complain about it on Facebook.
10: How do you even know that?
11: I know things, Burge. I'm basically the Google of Midwestern Ontario with a backwards hat.
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7: Ranch weather. Cloudy this afternoon, high of 23, feeling 30 with humidex, UV index moderate. Cloudy this evening, skies clearing after midnight, low of 15. Sunny tomorrow morning, high of 23, feeling 26 with humidex, UV index very high. Clear tomorrow evening, low of 10. Sunny Thursday, high of 27. For your long-range weather forecast, visit theranch100.com.
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Evan Burrison, Southside of Sober. Hardy before that. Happy Tuesday. Jackie Wills back in studio with you. A check of your weather on the way. Right now, it's Confederate Railroad.

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9: 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Who doesn't love milk chocolate? Jackie Wills back in studio with you. And as we head into your afternoon, let's take a look at your weather forecast for today. It is currently about 23 degrees Celsius, cloudy with a high of 23, humidex of 30. Tonight, cloudy, clearing after midnight with a low of 15. For your long-range weather forecast, theranch100.com. 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
13: 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Mitchell Timpani.
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0: Justin Cooper with a week on 100.01 FM. And I know it's a different kind of week, but coming up this week is the second annual Hayloft Music Festival. 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
1: Ranch weather. Cloudy this afternoon, high of 23, feeling 30 with Humidex, UV index moderate. Cloudy this evening, skies clearing after midnight, low of 15. Sunny tomorrow morning, high of 23, feeling 26 with Humidex, UV index very high. Clear tomorrow evening, low of 10. Sunny Thursday, high of 27. For your long-range weather forecast, visit theranch100.com.
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3: 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And I was always told if

0: 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Well, kind of. 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
0: You know?

That was Mouth May's own Ellen Riegling with Love, Hate, Love. And we've got lots more great tunes you're going to love before your fun fact of the day. It's Ian Munsick, High Valley, and this is the Van Perry on the Ranch.

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3: 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Their sight and hearing comes afterwards. Pretty crazy. If you didn't know, now you know on the ranch.
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2: Hey, this is Johan from rock band Small Town Strip Club. We're so excited to be a part of Hayloft Rock Night on August 1st, joining the likes of Kim Mitchell, David Wilcox, and Big Wreck. You gotta make her out. 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
4: Ranch weather. Cloudy this afternoon, high of 23, feeling 30 with Humidex, UV index moderate. Cloudy this evening, skies clearing after midnight, low of 15. Sunny tomorrow morning, high of 23, feeling 26 with Humidex, UV index very high. Clear tomorrow evening, low of 10. Sunny Thursday, high of 27. For your long-range weather forecast, visit theranch100.com.
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0: Mr. Kenny Chesney with Knowing You on 100.1 FM. And if you want to know what's happening this week in the town of Minto, I can definitely help you out with that. 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Thursday, Pepper goes down at the Harrison Senior Center at 1:30 p.m. And then on Friday, we've got another smart exercise class happening at James Street United Church at 9 a.m. Find the town of Minto online for the full schedule and all of the details.
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0: Fraser Ranch 60-second news update.
1: Fire crews have since returned to their posts after a shed fire near Palmerston. July 26th at around 9 p.m., fire crews were called to the fire on 3rd Line. Upon arrival, saw a shed full of straw fully engulfed. Stations in Clifford, Listowel, and Howick also responded, as well as Arthur and Moorfield firefighters coming in the following morning. Trucks were regularly coming to Listowel to refill due to a water main break in Palmerston. Structure is a total loss and has collapsed. Province dishing at over $2 million for the Stratford Festival Theatre. The funding from the Ontario Arts Council will help empower local artists, support jobs, and help community art organizations thrive. Grants being awarded through the Council's Major Organizations Contribution Agreement Program, providing operating support to major art organizations, which are significant to their sectors and regions through artistic activity. Support has poured in for the North Huron Seniors Active Living Center. Province dished out $55,000 in funding, allowing the township to continue offering programming, activities, educational workshops, social events, and more for older adults in North Huron to stay active, connected, and engaged. Checking sports, the Toronto Blue Jays will try to make it two straight, staying in Washington, taking on the Nationals with first pitch at 6:45. For the Detroit Tigers, they'll try to bounce back at home to Baltimore at 6:40. And the New York Yankees take on the Chicago White Sox. And one match in Huron County Fastball with the Sebringville Sting and Walton taking on the Brewers. First pitch at 8 o'clock.
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Riley Pierce is helping us get back into Perth County's hottest country. And as I mentioned earlier, today is World Milk Chocolate Day. And what if I told you there is a workout hack that actually involves chocolate? It's a real thing. And all the details are coming up after Mitch Zorn and Ashley McBride on The Ranch.

0: 100.01 FM. And today is World Milk Chocolate Day. And what if I told you there's a workout hack that doesn't involve a new supplement or fancy gym gear? It's all about sniffing some chocolate. That's right. A new study found that men who hadn't eaten for at least 10 hours were able to complete more leg extension reps when they smelled chocolate between sets. The study included 23 men who tested three different scents: dark chocolate, milk chocolate, and water. And the biggest boost came from dark chocolate, with guys completing about 18 more reps than they did when smelling plain water. And I mean, water doesn't have much of a scent, does it? Milk chocolate helped too, adding about 9 extra reps. Researchers found even though rep counts increased, the men didn't say the workouts felt any harder. They even reported feeling less interested in eating after smelling dark chocolate. Researchers think the strong, bitter scent may act as a signal that a filling food is on the way, and this helps the brain create a sense of fullness before any food is actually eaten. So, in honor of it being Milk Chocolate Day, why not give it a shot? We've got some more tunes next.
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9: That's the sound of summer right there.
0: Oh, you guys are really leaning into the summer vibe in the morning, huh?
9: Jackie!
0: Yeah, sunshine, road trips, lake days, very cute. But you know who's really carrying summer?
9: Don't say it.
0: Afternoon drive, when people are actually done working. Windows are down, ice cream's melting, and they're heading to the beach. That's my crowd.
10: Technically, Jackie has a point.
9: Traitor.
0: Don't worry, boys. I'll keep your summer dreams alive after 2.
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0: Throwing it back with some George Strait on 100.1 FM. And we're down to the last couple hours of Full Spectrum Athletics online auction. The final countdown is on. All items close tonight at 8 p.m. sharp. So if you've been watching an item and waiting until the last minute, this is your last minute. 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
10: Ranch weather. Cloudy this evening, becoming partly cloudy, low of 17. Sunny tomorrow morning, high of 25, feeling 29 with humidex, UV index very high. Clear tomorrow evening, low of 10. Sunny Thursday, high of 27. For your long-range weather forecast, visit theranch100.com.
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0: All right, Ranch Country, it is that time of the day. We are diving in and taking a look at everything you have to celebrate on your terrific Tuesday, July the 28th. And today is National Milk Chocolate Day, so indulge your sweet tooth. Try delicious recipes, pick up sweet treats, and enjoy all the creamy goodness. It's National Soccer Day for all of you soccer fans out there. World Nature Conservation Day. And last but not least, it is National Water Park Day. I feel like I haven't been to a water park in forever. I almost got to go to one like 2 months ago for a friend's birthday, but we ended up going and painting pottery instead, which was still fun, but it wasn't a water park. Whatever you're celebrating, hopefully your Tuesday has been terrific. We've got some more great tunes right around the corner.
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2: And a pair of drivers facing charges who crashed with a hydro pole in Erin. On July 26th at around 8 p.m., Wellington County OPP responded to the scene on 9th Line. The crash resulting in a hydro pole falling, causing 9th Line to be closed for several hours with wires being exposed on the roadway. As a result, 20-year-old of Brampton has been charged with failure to comply with a demand and operating a vehicle without insurance. The accused will appear in court in September. Running on the success when it first began in 2024, Mapleton saw another big year for Empower Her Day. The inaugural Empower Her Day welcomed various participants, which has since grown. This year seeing 64 participants running, where the first 50 spaces for girls aged 6 through 8 and 9 through 12 were filled in the first 24 hours. The event continues to deliver on its mission to inspire, connect, and empower girls and young women across Mapleton. Registration's open for this year's Municipal Agriculture, Economic Development, and Planning Forum. The discussion, hosted by Perth County, Invest Stratford, and the province, welcomes municipal leaders, planners, farmers, and agri-food professionals, taking on the theme, Setting the Stage for Rural Prosperity. Attendees are welcome for both days or for just one of their choosing. The forum takes place September 28th through the 29th, though space is limited. Checking sports, the Toronto Blue Jays will try to make it two straight, staying in Washington, taking on the Nationals with first pitch at 6:45. For the Detroit Tigers, they'll try to bounce back at home to Baltimore at 6:40. And the New York Yankees take on the Chicago White Sox. And one match in Huron County Fastball with the Sebringville Sting and Walton taking on the Brewers. First pitch at 8 o'clock.
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11: 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The TSX closed 181 points higher at 35,749. The S&P 500 gained 15 points to close at 7,428. The Dow Jones is up 537 points to finish the day at 52,747, while the NASDAQ closed at 24,876, 55 points lower. Crude is down $3 to $79 a barrel. Gold fell $51 to $4,025 an ounce, and the Canadian dollar is trading at 70 cents U.S. With your closing market report, I'm Kirk Dickinson.
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Dasha's kicking off your 5 o'clock drive home with Not at This Party. And I'm sure Ella Langley and crew are throwing quite the party because Choosing Texas just keeps smashing more and more records. I've got all the details coming up with your news from Nashville after Tennille Towns and Lainey Wilson on The Ranch.

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2: This is your news from Nashville on 100.01 FM. And Ella Langley's song, Choosin' Texas, keeps breaking records. It's number one on the Billboard Hot 100 for the 15th week, which passes Mariah Carey's We Belong Together and Whitney Houston's I Will Always Love You. Among female artists, only Mariah Carey's holiday classic, All I Want for Christmas Is You, has spent more time at the top. That's some pretty alike company. And that's not the only chart she's dominating. Choosing Texas is also number one on streaming songs for a 16th week and hot country songs for a 33rd week. We love to see it. I also saw that on the Billboard Hot 100 for like the first time ever, there is three females taking up the top three spots. We've got Choosin' Texas, Ella Langley, I Knew It, I Knew You, Taylor Swift, and Boston, Still a Lefty, which is crazy. We love to see it. This has been your news from Nashville on the ranch.
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4: Ranch weather. Cloudy this evening, becoming partly cloudy, low of 17. Sunny tomorrow morning, high of 25, feeling 29 with humidex, UV index very high. Clear tomorrow evening, low of 10. Sunny Thursday, high of 27. For your long-range weather forecast, visit the Ranch 100.1 FM,
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0: 100.1 FM, The Ranch, Perth County's hottest country. Hopefully your Tuesday has been absolutely terrific. My time with you today is coming to an end, but I will see you guys again tomorrow at 2 p.m. Virgin Pal keeping you company in the a.m. Our countdown to Hayloft continues with the spotlight, as well as a big thank you to all of the sponsors who helped make this year's event a success. So definitely tune in for that. Enjoy your evening. Stay healthy. Stay safe. Cheers.
1: 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That's why 100.1 The Ranch believes in shopping local. 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
1: Fire crews have since returned to their posts after a shed fire near Palmerston. On July 26th at around 9 p.m., fire crews were called to the fire on 3rd Line. Upon arrival, saw a shed full of straw fully engulfed. Stations in Clifford, Listowel, and Howick also responded, as well as Arthur and Moorfield firefighters coming in the following morning. Trucks were regularly coming to Listowel to refill due to a water main break in Palmerston. Structure is a total loss and has collapsed. Province dishing out over $2 million for the Stratford Festival Theatre. The funding from the Ontario Arts Council will help empower local artists, support jobs, and help community art organizations thrive. Grants being awarded through the Council's Major Organizations Contribution Agreement Program, providing operating support to major art organizations, which are significant to their sectors and regions through artistic activity. Support has poured in for the North Huron Seniors Active Living Center. Province dished out $55,000 in funding, allowing the township to continue offering programming, activities, educational workshops, social events, and more for older adults in North Huron to stay active, connected, and engaged. Checking sports, the Toronto Blue Jays will try to make it two straight, staying in Washington, taking on the Nationals with first pitch at 6:45. For the Detroit Tigers, they'll try to bounce back at home to Baltimore at 6:40. And the New York Yankees take on the Chicago White Sox. And one match in Huron County Fastball with the Sebringville Sting and Walton taking on the Brewers. First pitch at 8 o'clock.
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1: This is 100.1 FM. I'm Brandon Burge, and we did have a couple of local submissions this morning. So a very happy anniversary to Mommy and Daddy from Kobe, Valerie, Keaton, and Lorraine, and the rest of your families. A very happy anniversary from all of us here at the ranch. And then we also got a very happy birthday to Dustin. Dustin, hope you have a great day as you celebrate your 30th. Happy birthday, Dustin, from all of us here at 100.1 FM. We do those every single morning around 8:15, so reach out to us with yours at 226-622-7288. It's a light week as far as contesting goes, just our $25 DQ gift card. Most of our attention kind of focused on the Hayloft Music Festival coming up this weekend. Thursday, though, we're actually going to be selling tickets in person here at the studio, and you'll be able to grab your ranch swag that day as well. Brand new hoodies and t-shirts have been printed up. 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Want to send a big thank you out to OPP Sergeant Jill Johnson, who joined us again this morning for another edition of your OPP Minute, and she'll be back with us next week. For now, I'm going to get you back into your music, and Nick Powell is ready to rock and roll. So as always, stay safe, enjoy your night. We'll catch up again tomorrow.
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0: ranch weather. Cloudy this evening, becoming partly cloudy, low of 17. Sunny tomorrow morning, high of 25, feeling 29 with humidex, UV index very high. Clear tomorrow evening, low of 10. Sunny Thursday, high of 27. For your long-range weather forecast, visit theranch100.com.
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0: Perth County's Honest Country, 100.1 The Ranch, and happy Tuesday. It's Nick Powell keeping you company here, kicking off into the evening here together. Just a few things here I want to spend some time talking about. Want to remind everybody, coming up here next weekend, it is the Harrison Street Party, and with a few different kind of changes here. Now, a lot of the things are still going forward, including like the Leslie Motors Car Show and the dance that will follow through throughout the night at the Listowel Legion parking lot. But of course, with all that construction going on right now in Harrison, you got to make sure that everybody is kept in mind here. So, like I mentioned, the car show is still going on, of which you can still register your classic Ford, Mercury, or Lincoln vehicle from the Leslie Motors website. It is just going to be pivoted. It usually is on the main street there on Alora Street South. However, like with construction and all the different detours and routes that are in place, it has just been moved a little bit. But the car show will still be boosting and bigger and better than ever with those new locations. And of course, different deals going on with businesses. They'll be open with some great deals there going from 10 a.m. to 2 p.m. But then, like I mentioned, once that all has wound down, there is going to be the street dance that's taking place at the Harrison Legion parking lot. So just a full day to look forward to there for the Harrison Street Party. Swing back here with some more great ranch country on 100.1 The Ranch.
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0: Mark your calendars for the biggest music weekend of the summer. Hayloft Music Festival brings you two incredible nights, August 1st and 2nd. 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
0: Then, keep the energy going Sunday with a full night of rock featuring Big Wreck, Kim Mitchell, David Wilcox, Small Town Strip Club, Connor Gaines Band, Hitched, and Turning Corners. 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
10: Ranch weather. Cloudy this evening, becoming partly cloudy, low of 17. Sunny tomorrow morning, high of 25, feeling 29 with humidex, UV index very high. Clear tomorrow evening, low of 10. Sunny Thursday, high of 27. For your long-range weather forecast, visit theranch100.com.
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0: Welcome back, Ranch Country. 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As long as you've got your email, you're going to be good to go and you can stream us. On top of it, when I was talking about those feedback tools, the thumbs up and thumbs down option is a pretty valuable tool there. So if you're listening to a song, you're just not really feeling it, you can give it the thumbs down option. It lets us know here that it's something you'd like to hear a little bit less of. While the thumbs up option, of course, does the complete opposite. You love the tunes and you want to hear a little bit more of those specific ones that you're listening to, including things like recently played artists, some of the ones that we play the most here on the ranch. 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Take care, stay safe. We'll catch up with you again here on Wednesday.
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